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Write your story.

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That you're my nail down and I twiddle my thumb. I'm real nervous, but it sure is fun. Come on, baby. It drives me crazy. It's just great balls of fire.

beautiful. Your lips, ruby blue. 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You can run.